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1: This is Magic Soul.
2: The top stories this hour. Volodymyr Zelensky says Donald Trump's diesel deal with Russia is a victory for Vladimir Putin. The Ukrainian president says the US leader's on the wrong side of history and that he felt betrayed by his Washington counterpart. He received a warm welcome at Downing Street, where Andy Pernem insisted Britain's support will not change. Ukrainian MP Lesia Vasilenko says Mr. Trump's costing lives.
3: The only way to stop this war is to make Russia stop. If Russia stops, there's no war. And I have said this many, many times. And if Ukraine suddenly stops defending itself, not fighting, but defending itself, there will be no Ukraine.
2: And it's been announced Britain's giving £17 million to fund repairs at the Chernobyl nuclear power plant in Ukraine after it was hit by a Russian drone attack last year. The money will help restore its protective shelter and ventilation system after environmental and safety concerns. Russell Brand's rape trials heard the comedian is a ruthless and manipulative predator who laughed at women he abused. Prosecutors have set out their case against the comedian, who denies assaulting six women between 1999 and 2009. The King's sending his well wishes to Pope Leo following his cancer diagnosis. Charles, who's still undergoing his own treatment for the disease, is believed to be writing privately to the Pontiff. Liverpool have romped to a 6-3 Champions League victory at Austrian side LASK. Near-record summer signing Bradley Barcola silenced his critics after scoring a hat-trick. His manager Andoni Iraola thinks the Goal Fest was bound to happen soon.
4: Even yesterday training, I could feel, no? He was very lively, very... Sometimes you feel these things, no? And you never know how he's going to play next day, but it wasn't like a big surprise because we were feeling, no? He was in a good place before the game.
2: Manchester City were punished 4-2 by the rampant holders PSG. It was their first home game since the Premier League found them guilty of breaking financial rules. And Aston Villa trounced Turkish side Fenerbahce 6-0. From Sky News, I'm Imani Rana.
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1: 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See you then.

0: Gabby Roslin. The Magic of Christmas is back on Saturday, the 14th of November. Sing along to hits and Christmas classics from Natalie Imbruglia. Nothing's fine, I'm torn. 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
11: Top stories this hour. President Volodymyr Zelensky says it's painful when Donald Trump chooses a different side in Ukraine's war with Russia. He's met with the Prime Minister at Downing Street just days after the US announced a diesel deal with Moscow. Meanwhile, Kyiv says its ability to counter Russian drones is being disrupted by SpaceX's slowdown of some Starlink services. Mr. Zelensky says they've been experiencing issues.
12: It's a pity that we had also some difficulties when I want to discuss with Andy about Starlink and about intelligence. I mean, a lot of different surprises on which you can't count when you have real partnership.
11: The first day of Russell Brand's rape trial has seen the prosecution call him a ruthless and manipulative predator. The 51-year-old actor and comedian denies 7 historical sex assault charges against him. The family of the 4 people killed in a suspected arson attack on a house in Ireland are urging whoever carried it out to own up. 2 adults and 2 children died when the house in Waterford went up in flames early yesterday. The King is expected to send private well wishes to the Pope following his cancer diagnosis. Pope Leo is recovering in hospital after surgery. Man City have been beaten 4-2 by PSG in their first home game since the Premier League handed down its guilty verdict. Ex-manager Pep Guardiola was watching as the Champions League holders took control before Erling Haaland parred 2 back. Boss Enzo Maresca says it was a tough match.
13: It's already difficult when you are 0-0, but then in 2 minutes you concede 2 goals, and probably we lost a little bit the balance, the distance between players, and we struggled first half. Second half, we adjust something, and again, I think we were much, much, much better.
11: Elsewhere, Aston Villa trounced Fenerbahce 6-0 and Liverpool beat Lusk 6-3. While Celine Dion says it's a true honour to join the Barbie legacy. Toymaker Mattel's made a new collectible doll honouring the Canadian superstar. From Sky News, I'm Imani Rana.
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13: The top stories this hour. Ukraine's president says he feels betrayed by Donald Trump and warns he's on the wrong side of history over America's oil deal with Russia. Volodymyr Zelensky met with Andy Burnham at Downing Street, where he was given a ceremonial welcome. The pair agreed that Moscow has no interest in peace as the UK looks to bolster its support. John Foreman's a former UK defence attaché in Kyiv.
14: An attempt to deflect from his own catastrophic decision to attack Iran and make the world oil price shoot up. He's now casting around for someone to blame. He can't blame himself because he's a narcissist, therefore he has to blame somebody else, therefore he's lighted upon President Zelensky and the Ukrainian people.
13: Russell Brand's been described as a ruthless and manipulative predator as his rape trial got underway. The actor and comedian, who denies seven offences, is accused of assaulting women in a hotel room, bar toilet and his own home. Multiple properties have been searched as part of an investigation into a suspected arson attack in Ireland which killed four people. Philip and Kim English and children Callum and Jaden died in the fire in Waterford on Tuesday. It's claimed three in four new jobs created in Britain over the past decade were in cities. Centre for Cities says urban areas added 1.9 million jobs between 2014 and 2024. London accounted for almost two-thirds of new higher-paid jobs. Huge summer signing Bradley Barkla has silenced his Liverpool critics after his Champions League hat-trick. He scored half the goals as they cruised to a 6-3 win at Austrian side Lask. Manager Andoni Iraola says it was a polished performance.
15: Reminding ourselves 1982 when Aston Villa won this title. Reminding ourselves 2 years ago playing in Champions League how much we enjoy it, how much we compete in the highest level.
13: And Manchester City lost 4-2 to defending champions PSG. It was their first home game since being found guilty of breaking Premier League financial rules. Aston Villa trounced Fenerbahce of Turkey 6-0. From Sky News, I'm Imani Rana.
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12: The top stories this hour. Volodymyr Zelensky says Donald Trump's diesel deal with Russia is a victory for Vladimir Putin. The Ukrainian president says the US leader's on the wrong side of history and that he felt betrayed by his Washington counterpart. He received a warm welcome at Downing Street, where Andy Burnham insisted Britain's support will not change. Ukrainian MP Lesia Vasilenko says Mr. Trump's costing lives.
13: The only way to stop this war is to make Russia stop. If Russia stops, there's no war. And I have said this many, many times. And if Ukraine suddenly stops defending itself, not fighting, but defending itself, there will be no Ukraine.
12: Russell Brand's rape trial seen the prosecution call him a ruthless and manipulative predator. The 51-year-old actor and comedian denies 7 historical sex assault charges against him. A UK-first cancer testing lab hopes to change how the illness is diagnosed across the NHS. The Royal Marsden Centre for Cancer Genomics is rolling out composite biomarkers, which combine information about patients and their specific tumour. Rightmove says asking rates have reached record highs. The property website says the average private tenancy in Britain, excluding those in London, is now being advertised at more than £1,400 per month. The number of available properties is down 2% from last year, while demand has dropped by the same figure. And a sport where Manchester City has been beaten 4-2 by PSG in their first home game since the Premier League handed down its guilty verdict. Ex-manager Pep Guardiola was watching as the Champions League holders took control before Erling Haaland parred 2 back. back. Boss Enzo Maresca says it was a tough match.
14: It's already difficult when you are 0-0. But then in 2 minutes you concede two goals, and probably we lost a little bit the balance, the distance between players, and we struggled first half. Second half, we adjust something, and again, I think we were much, much, much better.
12: Elsewhere, Aston Villa trounced Fenerbahce 6-0, and Liverpool secured a 6-3 win at Austrian side Lusk, with Bradley Barcola getting a hat-trick. From Sky News, I'm Imani Rana.
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2: 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We're told that it is something to be ashamed of, that it means that you have to stop doing the things that you love. 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
10: The top stories this hour. Ukraine's president says he feels betrayed by Donald Trump and warned he's on the wrong side of history over America's oil deal with Russia. Volodymyr Zelensky met with Andy Burnham at Downing Street, where he was given a ceremonial welcome. The pair agreed that Moscow has no interest in peace as the UK looks to bolster its support. John Foreman's a former UK defence attaché in Kyiv.
11: An attempt to deflect from his own catastrophic decision to attack Iran and make the world oil price shoot up. He's now casting around for someone to blame. He can't blame himself because he's a narcissist, therefore he has to blame somebody else, therefore he's lighted upon President Zelensky and the Ukrainian people.
10: Normal People writer Sally Rooney's books have been pulled from sale in the UK over her support of Palestine Action. The Irish author previously said she donated money from her works and BBC TV adaptations of them to the banned group, who've been declared terrorists. The Home Office says the decision followed a rigorous and evidence-based process. Leading hospitality businesses are starting work with the government to provide jobs for 100,000 young people. McDonald's and Nando's are among the firms offering paid work for 3 years. A UK first cancer testing lab hopes to change how the illness is diagnosed across the NHS. The Royal Marsden Centre for Cancer Genomics is rolling out composite biomarkers, which combine information about patients and their specific tumour. Huge summer signing, Bradley Barker has silenced his Liverpool critics after his Champions League hat-trick. He scored three as they cruised to a 6-3 win at LASK. Manager Andoni Iraola says it was a polished performance.
12: We attacked really well, especially first half. I think we found very good in the spaces in the pockets, spaces in behind, with the three players up front, and obviously second half probably was more about exploiting the spaces, but I think offensively has been a very complete game.
10: And Manchester City lost 4-2 to defending champions PSG. It was their first home game since being found guilty of breaking Premier League financial rules, while Aston Villa beat Fenerbahce 6-0. From Sky News, I'm Imani Rana.
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10: The top stories this hour. Volodymyr Zelensky says Donald Trump's diesel deal with Russia is a victory for Vladimir Putin. The Ukrainian president says the US leader's on the wrong side of history and that he felt betrayed by his Washington counterpart. He received a warm welcome at Downing Street, where Andy Burnham insisted Britain's support will not change. Ukrainian MP Lesia Vasilenko claims Mr. Trump is costing lives.
11: The only way to stop this war is to make Russia stop. If Russia stops, there's no war. And I have said this many, many times. And if Ukraine suddenly stops defending itself, not fighting, but defending itself, there will be no Ukraine.
10: Airport drop-off charges will be reviewed by the government following sharp price increases in recent years. Analysis has found costs at major UK airports have typically risen by a third since last summer. The Department for Transport says it's vital to ensure travel remains accessible and that passengers are treated fairly. Jobs for 100,000 young people are on the way. It's part of government plans to help out the more than a million 16 to 24-year-olds who aren't in education, work or training at the moment. McDonald's, Nando's and the people who own Premier Inn are among those offering paid work for 3 years. The UK is going to lead a world-first mission to help clean up space, Cam Hall reports.
12: Giant robotic claws will be used to remove two dead satellites from the Earth's orbit. These threaten communications like GPS signals and weather forecasts. The operation's due to start in 2029 with the spacecraft blasting off from Saxavord in the Shetland Islands. It won't need to return to Earth to refuel, allowing it to stay in use for longer. More than £60 million is being put towards the project.
10: And finally, to sports, where there were 21 goals in three Champions League games last night involving English teams, but mixed results. Manchester City lost 4-2 to holders PSG. Aston Villa hammered Fenerbahce 6-0. And elsewhere, Liverpool beat LASK 6-3. Moving slowly southeast across the UK, otherwise dry with sunny spells, highs at 21 Celsius. That's the latest. I'm Becky Cahill.
13: Morning, welcome to Thursday on Magic Soul. It's Paul Hayes with you as we get into the day with the best variety of soul and Motown, with Curtis Mayfield coming up, his Faith Evans, Love Like This.

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Tina Turner, Let's Stay Together on Magic Soul, and Paul Hayes playing at the best variety of Soul and Motown. Welcome along to Thursday, 15th of October. Today it was this day Four Tops reached number one with Reach Out, Are We There, 1966. And Stevie Wonder released his version of For Once in My Life on this day in 1968, transforming it into an upbeat Motown hit. And I've got that great duet with George Michael and Aretha Franklin coming up. Great 80s one after Sam and Dave on Magic Soul.

0: I knew you were waiting on Magic Soul. Morning, it's Paul Hayes. Thursday morning, 15th of October today. It's been the most incredible week for live music. And tonight, Duran Duran live in Glasgow at the Ovo Hydro. Alison Moyet's tour continues as well, live in Gateshead tonight at the Glass House. And Art Garfunkel playing at Manchester Opera House later tonight as well. So tons of great stuff going on. Hopefully you've got a good day ahead. And thank you for starting it with Magic Soul. With Donnell Jones coming up, You Know What's Up, and Sister Sledge on the way in the next 10 minutes.
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0: 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And how's it going? It's Paul Hayes playing at the best variety of Soul and Motown with another all-time favourite, Billy Griffin, Hold Me Tighter in the Rain, coming up.
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0: 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And every hour through our No Repeat Workday later between 9 and 5, you can hear some hidden gems. This hour, the group who started in Philadelphia in the early 70s under the name Raw Soul, led by singer, songwriter and guitarist Frankie Beverly. They moved to San Francisco, where they attracted the attention of Marvin Gaye, who took them on tour as his opening act and suggested they change their name to Maze. And of course, they did. And their self-titled debut album arrived in 1977, featuring Happy Feelings and While I'm Alone. And the song I'm about to play from a bit later on, 1989, it was on their Silky Soul album, and it got to number one on the R&B chart in America. Do you remember this? Frankie Beverly with Maze, Can't Get Over You on Magic Soul.
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0: You just never quite know. Beautiful, warm sunshine in a t-shirt 1 minute, and then it's absolutely tipping it down the next, isn't it? It looks like it's going to be rain again for today, but then getting drier and brighter for the weekend. Should hopefully be some quite nice autumnal sunshine around again this weekend. And I've got Elgin's coming up and Gabrielle on the way in the next 10 minutes. It's Magic Soul.
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14: Outside, gloomy skies, a persistent drizzle and a chilly wind blowing from the west, north, east and south.
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18: News from Greggs. As shops brace themselves for the festive bake's return next week, we can confirm it still contains no turkey. It does, however, now contain more chicken, pork in the sage and onion stuffing, ham hock, cranberries, and pastry that flakes all down your top. 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

0: October today, pretty much halfway through the month, which is crazy, isn't it? And Black History Month continues today, and Breast Cancer Awareness Month, and heading towards this weekend with NFL back at Wembley on Sunday. Jacksonville Jaguars against Houston Texans happening this weekend, so that's all good. And stay with me for the next 20 minutes if you can. I've got Oliver Cheatham coming up, Hughes Corporation and Tony Braxton all to come after a news update next.
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7: The top stories this hour. Elon Musk has suggested the US government may be responsible for slowing down Ukrainian drones linked to the Starlink internet system. Officials in Kyiv say some of their missions have been disrupted, while the tech boss says any limits are decided by the American military. Meanwhile, Ukraine's president says he feels betrayed by his US counterpart Donald Trump over America's oil deal with Russia. Volodymyr Zelensky met with the Prime Minister Andy Burnham at Downing Street yesterday as the UK looks to bolster support. John Foreman is a former UK defence attaché in Kyiv.
8: An attempt to deflect from his own catastrophic decision to attack Iran and make the world oil price shoot up, he's now casting around for someone to blame.
7: The Home Secretary has warned Eritrea could face a complete visa ban unless it agrees to accept the return of more small boat migrants and convicted criminals. Shabana Mahmood says the East African country had refused to cooperate with the return of its nationals. Former DUP leader Geoffrey Donaldson is due to be sentenced later for historic child sex offences. The 63-year-old was convicted in June. Our reporter James Gould will be at Newry Crown Court for us.
9: Donaldson has been held in Magabi prison since a jury found him guilty of abusing two girls. Both victims, now adults, attended a pre-sentence hearing last month where the court heard of the lasting impact of his crimes. Judge Paul Ramsey has already warned that a lengthy prison sentence is inevitable. Donaldson continues to deny the offences and is seeking to appeal his convictions.
7: The UK is going to lead a world-first mission to help clean up space. Dead satellites are going to be removed. And the King and Queen will be in Cardiff later for the ceremonial opening of the Welsh Parliament. They'll be given a Navy Guard of Honour before heading to the Senate Chamber. Meanwhile, the Duke and Duchess of Sussex will be carrying out their first joint engagement since returning to the UK. Harry and Meghan are due to visit three community projects in Nottingham today. Rain moving slowly southeast across the UK, otherwise dry with sunny spells, highs at 21 Celsius. That's the latest. I'm Becky Cahill.
10: Good morning. 15th of October today is Magic Soul. It's Thursday and I'm Paul Hayes, getting the day started with the best variety of soul and Motown. Welcome along. Hughes Corporation coming up, and now it's Oliver Cheatham. Get Down Saturday Night.

That wonderful Frankie Knuckles mix of Unbreak My Heart. They were both brilliant versions, weren't they? That one and the ballad version. Tony Braxton on Magic Soul with classic soul from Etta James after Al Jarreau.

0: Some classic soul from Etta James. What a song. I'd rather go blind on Magic Soul. Playing the best variety of soul and Motown. Thursday morning, it's Paul Hayes with Alison Moyet performing again tonight in Gateshead, and Duran Duran playing at Glasgow tonight on their UK tour, and Art Garfunkel live in Manchester later. And of course, earlier this week, the incredible Stevie Wonder starting his 50-year anniversary celebration of the album Songs in the Key of Life. He was live in Birmingham on Tuesday. I've got something from him coming up, and Michael McDonald. Magic
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12: And now, the weather.
13: Outside, gloomy skies, a persistent drizzle, and a chilly wind blowing from the west, north, east, and south.
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incredible Stevie Wonder as on Magic Soul. He started his UK tour, of course, the big 50th anniversary tour for Songs in the Key of Life in Birmingham on Tuesday at Utilita Arena. I hope you had a brilliant time if you were there. And if you fancy seeing Stevie Wonder live, next week we've got your chance to do exactly that. And Stevie's tour continues into November, so Shireen will have your chance to win tickets to see him live in London, Manchester or Glasgow. It's now to home time, Shireen, Imp and Eve, every afternoon next week from 4 for your chance to win. Loads of luck.

0: awesome 80s duet. Alexander O'Neill and Sherelle, Saturday Love on Magic Soul. Morning, it's Paul Hayes. How are you doing? It's Thursday with Frida Payne coming up and Yarborough and Peoples. 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

0: 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Our No Repeat Work Day, which gets started again this morning at 9 o'clock. Do stick around with us on Magic Soul today. And if you can give us 20 minutes, I've got a really uplifting one from Shanice coming up. Do you remember I Love Your Smile? The Empress of Soul, Gladys Knight on the way, and one of the best from Lionel Richie, all to come after a news update next. 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
6: The top stories this hour. The UK economy unexpectedly grew by 0.1% in August. Experts had been predicting GDP would drop by the same amount. Latest figures from the Office for National Statistics show the annual rate of growth picked up to 2.1%. Economics editor Ed Conway is in Bangkok for the IMF general meeting and says the Chancellor John Healey will be pleased.
7: He will be delighted with these figures. He'll be delighted with what the IMF is saying about the UK economy, because although we've, you know, got stories in the UK about concern about here, they think the UK is doing pretty well.
6: Elon Musk has suggested the US government may be responsible for slowing down Ukrainian drones linked to the Starlink internet system. Officials in Kyiv say some of their missions have been disrupted, while the tech boss says any limits are decided by the American military. Meanwhile, Volodymyr Zelensky says Donald Trump's diesel deal with Russia is a victory for Vladimir Putin. The Ukrainian president says he felt betrayed by his Washington counterpart. Ukrainian MP Lesia Vasilenko claims that the US president is costing lives.
8: The only way to stop this war is to make Russia stop. If Russia stops, there's no war. And I have said this many, many times. And if Ukraine suddenly stops defending itself, not fighting, but defending itself, there will be no Ukraine.
6: In other news this morning, the UK is going to lead a world-first mission to help clean up space. Dead satellites, which threaten GPS signals and weather forecasts, are going to be removed. In sport, there's been a big scoring night in the Champions League. Liverpool swept past Austrian side LASK 6-3, while Aston Villa beat Fenerbahce 6-0. But Manchester City lost 4-2 to holders PSG. And finally, the King and Queen will be in Cardiff later for the ceremonial opening of the Welsh Parliament. Elsewhere, Prince Harry and Meghan will be in Nottingham for their first joint engagements since returning to the UK. The couple are set to visit 3 community projects in the city. Rain moving slowly southeast across the UK, otherwise dry with sunny spells, highs at 21 Celsius. That's the latest. I'm Becky Cahill.
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Lionel Richie, hello on Magic Soul. Paul Hayes with you, welcome along. And Duran Duran live in Glasgow tonight, Ovo Hydro, part of their first UK arena tour in 3 years. And Alison Moyet continues with her tour at the Glasshouse in Gateshead later, and Art Garfunkel in Manchester tonight. And also this week, the Cheltenham Literature Festival is on, and Manchester Literature Festival continues through until next week. Mambi.

0: on Magic Soul. Morning, it's Paul Hayes, and if you've missed any of our Black History Month specials, by the way, you can always check them out anytime you like on Rayo. There's Soul Labels, which is definitely worth a listen, celebrating some of the record labels that have played a huge part in soul and R&B, like Motown, Stax and Philadelphia International. 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And if you missed Lamar's A to Z of soul music, you can listen back to his 3-hour journey through soul from A to Z, all on Rayo. 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And I've got Beyonce's Crazy in Love coming up, and Ashford and Simpson, Solid, all to come. 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

Ashford and Simpson, Solid on Magic Soul. Welcome along. It's Paul Hayes playing at the best variety of Soul and Motown halfway through October. It's kind of crazy, isn't it? Thursday morning and just half an hour to go until our no repeat work day. It's the soundtrack to your day on Magic Soul. 9 to 5, Monday to Friday. No song played twice. Whatever you're doing through the day, if you're about to head out on a school run or head out to work or working from home, we'll keep you going through the day. Non-stop Soul and Motown. No repeats from 9.

0: My prerogative on Magic Soul. Have you done anything festive yet? Because a friend of mine I saw the other day had actually put some twinkly lights up around the fireplace. It does make the home feel a lot more cosy, doesn't it, as we head into proper autumn now. So maybe you're starting to feel a little bit festive. Then Magic Christmas is back to ease you into the festive period. 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
1: 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See you then.

0: Good to be with you. I'm Paul Hayes, playing at the best variety of Soul and Motown. Thursday morning, it's the 15th of October today. And, well, it looks like a bit more rain around today, but the weekend's looking quite nice. It could be mostly dry and bright again. Last weekend was beautiful. I think it was Sunday, wasn't it? I don't know if it was where you were. Just lovely sunshine, lovely crisp autumnal sunshine. Perfect. And we're getting our no-repeat workday started next. It's going to be a very uplifting start to your workday. Stick around with me if you can. No repeats until 5, and it all gets started with Odyssey, Earth, Wind & Fire and Mariah Carey coming up.
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2: The top stories this hour. The UK economy's grown, going against predictions it would shrink. GDP rose 0.1% in August, according to the Office for National Statistics. Elon Musk has called on Volodymyr Zelensky to step down as Ukraine's president in a row over Kiev's drones. It was revealed yesterday that the entrepreneur's SpaceX firm had brought in a limit on some Starlink services in the country. Mr. Musk claims it's down to the US government. Lord Kim Darroch, the former UK ambassador to the US, says there's not much Britain can do to help.
3: I mean, there's a track record of Europeans intervening when there are these periodic crises between Ukraine and the US, and there's nothing Europeans do beyond trying to persuade the American government, if that is responsible for what is going on, to resume normal service.
2: The Home Secretary has warned Eritrea could face a complete visa ban unless it agrees to accept the return of more small boat migrants and convicted criminals. Shabana Mahmood says the East African country had refused to cooperate with the return of its nationals. Former DUP leader Geoffrey Donaldson is due to be sentenced later for historic child sex offences. The 63-year-old was convicted in June. Our reporter James Gould will be at Newry Crown Court for us.
4: Donaldson has been held in Magabri prison since a jury found him guilty of abusing two girls. Both victims, now adults, attended a pre-sentence hearing last month where the court heard of the lasting impact of his crimes. Judge Paul Ramsey has already warned that a lengthy prison sentence is inevitable. Donaldson continues to deny the offences and is seeking to appeal his convictions.
2: The UK is going to lead a world-first mission to help clean up space. Dead satellites are going to be removed. And the King and Queen will be in Cardiff later for the ceremonial opening of the Welsh Parliament. They'll be given a Navy Guard of Honour before heading to the Senate Chamber. Meanwhile, the Duke and Duchess of Sussex will be carrying out their first joint engagement since returning to the UK. Harry and Meghan are due to visit three community projects in Nottingham. Rain moving slowly southeast across the UK, otherwise dry with sunny spells, highs at 21 Celsius. That's the latest. I'm Becky Cahill.
5: Morning, it's Thursday, it's Magic Soul with Paul Hayes. Welcome along and let's start. Our no repeat workday means that you won't hear the same song twice on Magic Soul from now right through until five, and it gets going.

awesome. Mariah, Honey on Magic Soul. I'm Paul Hayes, and it's exciting, isn't it? She's going to be bringing her Christmas time tour to the UK next month, November and December. Three huge arena shows. She's playing at Birmingham at Utilita Arena, the O2 in London, and Co-op Live in Manchester. It's a big festive production. Of course, there'll be lots of lovely Christmas decorations and costume changes and dancers, and there's a choir taking part. All the big Christmas songs, All I Want for Christmas Is You and Oh Santa, and lots of the other ones actually as well, which I'm quite pleased about. So she'll be doing Hero and Fantasy and Always Be My Baby. So lots of the best Mariah songs. Definitely worth checking out if you get a chance, and get your tickets and see those dates at magicradio.co.uk/tickets.

0: Dionne Warwick, walk on by on Magic Soul. No repeat work day for Thursday with Paul Hayes. Welcome along to the best variety of soul and Motown. Good to be with you today with Womack and Womack coming up. Probably one of the most uplifting soul songs ever from Bob Marley on the way in the next 10 minutes. And our Magic Soul archive track, our hidden gem for this hour, comes from somebody who's going to be live in Manchester on Friday.
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0: don't think it gets better than that, does it, as a message to start the day. Bob Marley and the Wailers, Three Little Birds on Magic Soul, just perfect. 15th of October today, welcome along. It's Paul Hayes with George Benson coming up.
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0: And our first hidden gem of our No Repeat Word Day today, we do this every hour between 9 and 5, digging out some forgotten soul classics. We're going with someone born in London in 1969. She began singing in her grandparents' church choir, developing her very powerful and very soulful voice through gospel music. And she started out working as a backing singer before launching her solo career. Her big breakthrough came in the late 80s, 1988, with My One Temptation, which of course we still absolutely adore and play all the time on Magic Soul. And her debut album, So Good, was a big success as well and established her as one of Britain's leading soul singers. We're going to go with something from Misha Paris that you may not have heard for a while. It was a collaboration with the fellow British soul singer Omar, who co-wrote and produced it as well. It was originally a B-side of her song South of the River in 1990. Let's go with it. It's Misha Paris. Do you remember this? I Should Have Known Better with Omar.
2: Hey!

0: Turn Your Love Around, George Benson on Magic Soul. Morning, it's Paul Hayes playing the best variety of soul and Motown. And from our Magic Soul archive, wow, Misha Paris, along with Omar, who co-wrote and produced it from 1990. I should have known better. That sounded absolutely brilliant. And Misha Paris, by the way, is going to be live tomorrow, Band on the Wall in Manchester. So enjoy if you're going. How about winning an incredible £750,000 tomorrow on Make Me a Winner? 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
20: News from Greggs. 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

0: songs through the day while you're working, while you're getting stuff done, wherever you're at in your day. Welcome along, and do stick around with us on No Repeat Workday with Sarah through the afternoon from 1 o'clock, and Neve on Home Time from 4, wrapping up the No Repeat Workday later at 5. And it's the brilliant Tony Minviel coming up in for Simon Phillips today. He's got Narada, Michael Warden, some Chic and En Vogue, all to come next.
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20: Top stories this hour. The UK economy unexpectedly grew by 0.1% in August. Experts had been predicting GDP would drop by the same amount. Latest figures from the Office for National Statistics show the annual rate of growth picked up to 2.1%. Economics editor Ed Conway is in Bangkok for the IMF general meeting and says the Chancellor John Healey will be pleased.
21: He will be delighted with these figures. He'll be delighted with what the IMF is saying about the UK economy, because although we've got stories in the UK about concern about it. Here

0: Australia, they think the UK is doing pretty well.
1: Elon Musk has suggested the US government may be responsible for slowing down Ukrainian drones linked to the Starlink internet system. Officials in Kyiv say some of their missions have been disrupted, while the tech boss says any limits are decided by the American military. Meanwhile, Volodymyr Zelensky says Donald Trump's diesel deal with Russia is a victory for Vladimir Putin. The Ukrainian president says he felt betrayed by his Washington counterpart. Ukrainian MP Lesia Vasilenko claims that the US president is costing lives.
2: The only way to stop this war is to make Russia stop. If Russia stops, there's no war. And I have said this many, many times. And if Ukraine suddenly stops defending itself, not fighting, but defending itself, there will be no Ukraine.
1: In other news this morning, the UK is going to lead a world-first mission to help clean up space. Dead satellites, which threaten GPS signals and weather forecasts, are going to be removed. In sport, there's been a big scoring night in the Champions League. Liverpool swept past Austrian side LASK 6-3, while Aston Villa beat Fenerbahce 6-0. But Manchester City lost 4-2 to holders PSG. And finally, the King and Queen will be in Cardiff later for the ceremonial opening of the Welsh Parliament. Elsewhere, Prince Harry and Meghan will be in Nottingham for their first joint engagements since returning to the UK. The couple are set to visit three community projects in the city. Rain moving slowly southeast across the UK, otherwise dry with sunny spells, highs at 21 Celsius. That's the latest. I'm Becky Cahill.
3: A massive thank you to Paul Hayes, Tony Minavial here on Magic Soul, bringing you the best variety of soul and Motown on this Thursday morning. We have so much great music on the way, and we'll begin with Narada Michael Walden, I Should Have Loved You.

The foursome known as En Vogue with Don't Let Go. Before that, the ever shining Chic with I Want Your Love. I love the strings on that. Absolutely fantastic. Tony Minvial here on Magic Soul, keeping our promise of not playing the same record twice between 9 and 5. Here's Will Downing with A Love Supreme.

0: From a film based on the life of Buster Edwards, one of the great train robbers, played by Phil Collins. That was The Four Tops from 1988 with Going Loco in Acapulco. And he ended up with a flower store in Waterloo Station. Buster, not Phil Collins. And my mum used to buy flowers from him on the way to work. Tony Minvial here on Magic Soul, bringing you the best variety of soul and Motown. Up next, music from Rufus and Chaka and the Isley Brothers. Magic
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0: 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Remember them? And the track we're about to hear was their debut single, which got to number 6 in the US dance chart. The band in question is Unlimited Touch, and here's the very infectious I Hear Music in the Streets.
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0: The one-of-a-kind Sade with Your Love is King. Now, fancy seeing Stevie Wonder live next week, for instance? Yeah, we've got a brilliant opportunity for you to do just that. Now, Stevie is bringing his Songs in the Key of Life 50th anniversary tour to the UK this November, and Shireen will be giving away tickets to see him live in London, Manchester or Glasgow. 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That should be absolutely awesome. Do not forget to tune in to Shireen next week. Tiny Minvielle here on Magic Soul, bringing you the best variety of soul and Motown. On this Thursday morning, we have Martha Reeves and the Vandellas up next, plus music from the Gap Band and more. 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
1: Hi, I am Kelly Bowen. 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See you then.

0: fantastic Whitney Houston. It's not right, but it's okay. Yeah, I do miss her. And she lived in a big house in Atlanta in a gated community with her husband, Bobby Brown. Now, I just found out earlier today that it was the birthday of my good friend Omar yesterday, and Usher as well, who's not my good friend, I might add. So I'd like to shout, Omar, happy birthday. Usher, happy birthday. How did I forget those? Tony Minvielle here on Magic Soul, bringing the best variety of soul and Motown. We've got some great music coming up, including CeCe Peniston, Tavares, and Anita Baker will be throwing around some sweet love. Magic Soul.
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18: The top stories this hour, an inquest into the death of a man who was fatally mauled by a tiger has heard William Chapman had a schizophrenia diagnosis. He died after getting into the animal's enclosure at Yorkshire Wildlife Park on Saturday. Our reporter Chris Davies-Smith has the latest from Doncaster Coroner's Court.
19: The court hearing lasted no more than 10 minutes, with the coroner learning that Mr. Chapman's family had expressed concerns about his contact with mental health services before his death. The inquest heard that despite the 24-year-old's mental health illness, he was a highly functioning and independent adult who didn't rely on carers. A post-mortem examination has been carried out, with the provisional cause of death found to be multiple traumatic injuries. Mr. Chapman's inquest has now been adjourned until next March.
18: Elon Musk has suggested the US government was behind a sudden squeeze on Ukraine's access to a key defensive technology. Military commanders on

0: The ground say the Starlink satellite system, which helps guide drones and intercepts missiles, crashed and then restricted missile speeds without warning. The Chancellor's welcomed news the UK's economy grew unexpectedly in August. Figures from the Office for National Statistics show it expanded by 0.1%, beating predictions it would shrink. Former DUP leader Geoffrey Donaldson is due to be sentenced today for child sex offences. The 63-year-old was convicted in June. James Gould is at Newry Crown Court for us.
1: There's a significant media presence here this morning with cameras gathering outside the courthouse and police officers nearby. Inside, the 63-year-old is expected to learn how long he'll spend behind bars after being convicted of abusing two girls. Donaldson has been held in Magabi prison since June. John's Paul Ramsey has already warned him to expect a lengthy prison sentence. The former politician continues to deny the offences and is seeking to appeal his convictions.
0: And Prince Harry and Meghan are visiting community projects in Nottingham this morning. It's the couple's first appearance together after moving back to the UK. Rain moving slowly southeast across the UK, otherwise dry with sunny spells, highs at 21 Celsius. That's the latest. I'm Becky Cahill.
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3: 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Like

0: Oh, that puts me in the right mood for Late Night Soul tonight at 10 o'clock, playing the best in slow jams and that softly, softly two-step action. Before that was Heaven Must Be Missing an Angel by Tavares. Now, there was one cool ruler, yeah, the one ring that bound them all. His name was Nat King Cole, and here's something from it called L-O-V-E.
1: L is for the way you look at me. O

Cool Bell from Cool and the Gang tell me the name of that song was named after a night which used to take place at Studio 54, a famous club in New York, which his wife used to attend. And she said to Robert, "Robert, you need to name a song after that night." And he duly did. And then he named Celebrate after the chorus of that very record, two for the price of one. Yes, that's your pub quiz now sorted. Tony Minvial here on Magic Soul, bringing you the best variety of soul and Motown, and keeping that promise that we will never play the same record twice. Between 9 and 5 coming up, we have the music of the Mary Jane Girls and something oh so nice from Mary J. Blige.

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6: 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Almost a whisper, isn't it? Flavour is shy. It takes its time. It's why Charlie gives the ragu for his lasagna oodles of time to simmer. Because time, well, isn't it the most important ingredient of all? Charlie Bigham's slowly does it.
7: 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The scary thing is, he didn't even realize. 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

0: 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I wonder when she's going to tour the UK again. We need to get a petition together. That was No More Drama, and it leads us very nicely into another dip into the Magic Soul Archive.
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0: 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The band in question is Breakwater, who hailed from Philadelphia, who only released two albums, Breakwater in 1978 and Splashdown in 1980. And the song we've chosen is from Splashdown. And whenever I hear it, I just get this really warm and fuzzy feeling. I so love this tune. Breakwater, Say You Love Me Girl.
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0: song that was the bane of my life as a teenager, as I sold it continuously in a record shop and had to play it over and over again. The fantastic Anita Ward with Ring My Bell. 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

I've been playing records by Grace Jones since the 1980s, and I finally saw her live a couple of years ago. What an absolute spectacle. Yes, the great, great Jones there. We pull up to the bumper as we head towards the midday news. We've got the music of Luther Vandross, New York City, and M People on the way. I'm Tony Minviel, here on Magic Soul, home of the No Repeat Workday.

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17: Top stories this hour. We start with breaking news. Former DUP leader Jeffrey Donaldson has been sentenced to 15 years in prison for a string of historical sex offences. They relate to two women who were children at the time across two decades. The 63-year-old's been in custody since he was found guilty in June. Jill Beattie is an investigative journalist.
18: There are very few people who knew the real Jeffrey Donaldson. There is one, Eleanor Donaldson. And there are others, his victims. So they knew the real Jeffrey Donaldson. But that persona, that reality, that monster is very, very different.
17: The family of a man who was killed by a tiger at Yorkshire Wildlife Park had raised concerns about his mental health in the lead-up to his death. An initial inquest has also heard 24-year-old William Chapman had been diagnosed with schizophrenia. Ukraine is claiming it's destroyed six Russian bombers in a strike alongside more attacks on Moscow's energy. Earlier, Elon Musk called for President Zelensky to go, reposting a claim on social media that the leader had no intention of ending the war with Russia. It's thought many of us don't bother applying for a job if salary information isn't provided. CV Library warns employers risk losing candidates before the hiring process has even begun when pay is left out of adverts. Its research has found fewer than 3 in 5 job ads included those details over the past year. And finally, Prince Harry and Meghan are in Nottingham this lunchtime on their first joint engagement since their return to the UK. They're visiting three community projects in the city. The couple, who stepped back from royal duties

0: in 2020 have been speaking to crowds that gathered to welcome them.
1: Anything for her and Meghan. I've travelled two hours.
2: Meghan, I'm a Meghan fan girl, obsessed with her, like... Harry's nice, but I'm here for Meghan.
3: It was a pleasure. It was a dream that comes to reality. I was so much excited to see them.
0: Elsewhere, the King and Queen are in Cardiff today for the ceremonial opening of the Welsh Parliament. Rain moving slowly southeast across the UK, otherwise dry with sunny spells, highs at 21 Celsius. That's the latest. I'm Becky Cahill.
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5: 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Like

Feather Small, Shovel, and Mike Pickering, a.k.a. M People, moving on up, flying the flag for Manchester. Before that was New York City with I'm Doing Fine Now. And we began with the late, great Luther Vandross with Never Too Much. Are you enjoying the music here on this Thursday afternoon? Here's Carl Carlton with She's a Bad Mama Jamma.

0: Classic Sledge, When a Man Loves a Woman. Gorgeous tune indeed. Yes, put us again in mind of Late Night Soul tonight at 10 o'clock. All the best of slow jams and that soft two-step action. Yeah, you can just lounge on your settee and just enjoy that. Hope you're having a great day today, and hopefully you're going to have a great evening as well, whatever you might be doing. I'm Tony Minviel here on Magic Soul, bringing you the best variety of soul and Motown. We have the music of Sister Sledge inbound next, and something absolutely amazing from Barry White.
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11: News from Greggs. As shops brace themselves for the festive bake's return next week, we can confirm it still contains no turkey. It does, however, now contain more chicken, pork in the sage and onion stuffing, ham hock, cranberries, and pastry that flakes all down your top. And that's the headline.

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0: And if you can sit still while that record's on, you need to seek urgent medical attention. Barry White, you see the trouble with me. Now, I'm most excited because the fantastic Sarah Champion will be here at 1 o'clock with her No Repeat Workday. Make sure you stay with her for that. And as we think on that, here's another dip into the Magic Soul Archive.
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0: 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And when I last interviewed her earlier this year, I asked her what advice she would give to her younger self. And she answered, "I shouldn't have married that second one." Now, here's something from her 2001 live remix album, Experience Jill Scott. This is called Gimme from the legend that is Jill Scott.
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0: Whispers, It's a Love Thing, always reminds me of my clubbing days in London in the early 80s. You know, when you're about 16, 17, and you had to just memorise a date of birth that seemed credible to get past a bouncer. Most of the time, you never did. And now you need a retinal scan and 5 passports to get in. Now, Magic is your soundtrack from 9 until 5, Monday to Friday, with no song played twice. Whether you're in the office, working from home, or have the kids around, just put us on and leave us to soundtrack your day. 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Up next, it's the music of the Temptations and something nice from Phyllis Hyman. 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

0: the mighty Al Green. I'm so tired of being alone. Tony Minvial here on Magic Soul, bringing you the best variety of soul and Motown, and that's all we have time for. 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We'll see you again tomorrow, same time, same place, as I sit in for the lovely Simon Phillips. 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
11: The top story is this hour. Former DUP leader Geoffrey Donaldson's been sentenced to 15 years in prison. The 63-year-old was convicted of 18 sex offences earlier this year. They relate to two women who were children at the time. PSNI Detective Chief Inspector Leah Crothers paid tribute to his victims.
12: Whilst living in silence and fear of the repercussions of telling someone or of not being believed, both brave women have suffered immeasurably as they come to terms with what has happened to them as children. He robbed them both of their childhood and innocence.
11: A court's heard a man who was killed by a tiger at Yorkshire Wildlife Park had experienced previous bouts of psychosis. The inquest into the death of 24-year-old William Chapman's opened at Doncaster Coroner's Court. Our chief reporter Chris Davis-Smith has the latest.
13: The court heard Mr. Chapman had suffered from schizophrenia and bouts of psychosis, while his family had concerns about his contact with mental health services in Doncaster. A post-mortem examination found the 24-year-old died from multiple traumatic injuries after entering the tiger enclosure at Yorkshire Wildlife Park on Saturday afternoon. The coroner has also confirmed she's written to the Rotherham, Doncaster and South Humber NHS Foundation Trust to find out more about the support Mr. Chapman was receiving from them. The inquest has now been adjourned until next March.
11: Severe drought's been declared in large parts of the south of England. The government says the southeast and southwest have experienced their driest April to September in over a century. Water companies must now monitor reservoir and river levels daily. Moscow's accused Ukraine of violating US peace efforts after strikes on Russian power plants. Earlier, Volodymyr Zelensky said Donald Trump's self-styled energy peace fight was over. And the Duchess of Sussex says it's great to be back as she joined Prince Harry on their first joint engagement since returning to the UK. They're carrying out three appearances in Nottingham.

0: Rain heavy at times in northern England and parts of Wales. Cooler conditions in Northern Ireland and Scotland today. That's the latest. I'm Alex Richardson.
1: Good afternoon. Thanks very much to Tony Moon. VL Sarah Champion with you now. A bit of Evelyn Champagne.

That's SWB. Sisters with Voices from 1993. And just to say, by the way, if you enjoyed that one today, we have a show designed with you in mind. Every Saturday afternoon from 4, Niamh hits the decks for 2 hours at the 90s finest. And it always makes for a really great listen. If the 80s are more your thing, and then we've got you covered there as well with the 80s soul show that follows it Saturday evenings from 6, and one from that playlist right now. This is George Benson.

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0: And if you too are having a good sing along with Wilson Pickett this afternoon, it's Irresistible in my book. That one's for you. Mustang Sally on Magic Soul, home to the best variety of soul and Motown. And we're here to keep it coming with Cheryl Lynn on the way and Alexander O'Neill set to play next. Magic.
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13: News from Greggs. As shops brace themselves for the festive bake's return next week, we can confirm it still contains no turkey. It does, however, now contain more chicken, pork in the sage and onion stuffing, ham hock, cranberries, and pastry that flakes all down your top. And that's the headlines.

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0: I've been looking forward to playing this. I've got the debut single from Montel Jordan to play you now, released by Def Jam Recordings in February 1995 as the lead single from his debut studio album of the same name. It was Def Jam's first R&B release and is widely considered Montel Jordan's signature song. It's a tribute to South Central Los Angeles party culture and the hip-hop soul style, very popular at the time from 1995 then. One from the archive, it's Montel Jordan, and this is how we do it.
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0: the best variety of soul and Motown. That's what we do here on Magic Soul with Jocelyn Brown and Somebody Else's Guy. Great to hear Montel Jordan. This is how we do it. The Queen of Soul coming with Tom Brown on the way as well. Before we do both of those, though. A reminder that tomorrow is the day we get to give away $750,000 on Make Me a Winner. 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
11: The top stories this hour. Ex-DUP leader Geoffrey Donaldson has been sentenced to 15 years in prison. The 63-year-old was convicted of 18 historical sex offences earlier this year. He's always denied the offences and is seeking to appeal his convictions. Detective Chief Inspector Leah Crothers from the PS&I spoke outside court after the sentence was delivered.
12: Today is an important one. The police service and our criminal justice system has sent a clear message. No one is above the law. Finally, I would like to take this opportunity to appeal to anyone with any concerns or suspicions relating to the abuse of a child or an adult, to make contact with us.
11: A man who died after entering the tiger enclosure at Yorkshire Wildlife Park had previously been diagnosed with schizophrenia. An initial inquest found 24-year-old William Chapman died from multiple traumatic injuries near Doncaster on Saturday. Ukraine says it struck a Russian oil refinery in response to Moscow's ballistic missile and drone attacks on one of its gas facilities. It violates an energy ceasefire called for by Donald Trump, which President Volodymyr Zelensky previously said he'd engage in. Here's Prime Minister Andy Burnham.
13: What has Russia done in the last few days? It's been bombing energy infrastructure in Ukraine. So it is quite clear who the aggressor is, and we will use whatever influence we have got to bring the parties together behind President Zelensky and Ukraine.
11: Moscow claims Ukraine never stopped strikes on its refineries. Severe drought's been declared in large parts of the south of England. The government says the southeast and the southwest have experienced their driest April to September in over a century. Water companies must now monitor reservoir and river levels daily, but customers' supplies are unaffected. And the King and Queen have officially opened the new term of the Welsh Parliament. It's the first opening of a Senate term since Plaid Cymru became the country's largest party. Some heavy rain across parts of northern England and Wales. Some brighter but cooler conditions in Northern Ireland and Scotland. That's the latest. I'm Alex Richardson.
0: This is Magic Soul.

Steve Arrington feels so real on Magic Soul. Where I've got a real musical mood booster for you now, should you be in need of one this afternoon. We're rewinding to 1969 to bring you an all-time classic from the Queen of Rock.

0: Michael McDonald, I keep forgetting on Magic Soul. Well, just to say, if there's a song you want on, one you've not heard in a while, you think would sound great on Magic Soul, a bit of a forgotten gem, Soul, Motown, 90s R&B, it's over to you to choose a tune. 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We could play it as part of our no-repeat workday. Bruno Mars on the way in the meantime with the Mac Band on next. Magic Soul.
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3: News from Greggs. 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

0: 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Just know it's there when you need it. If you've had a bit of a stressful day, you can unwind with Mellow Magic. 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
0: 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One from the archive then, this is Vanessa Williams and Dreamin'.
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But the song Nile Rodgers famously wrote in fury, having been refused entry to Studio 54 one New Year's Eve, I believe. The original lyrics were not broadcastable and they weren't freak out. I'll leave that to your imagination. I don't want to be handed my P45. 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
1: 2, 4, 6, 8. 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
2: He was like, can I touch it? 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I
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2: 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People are shouting at the radio going, Harriet, let him off.
3: What's she going to be cooking with that? Big pot of hummus. Lovely. Should we have some music?
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14: It was just another day. 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But then, just around the corner, came the unexpected. He'd let his speed creep a little too high as he approached a bend. 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

0: And with Shalimar's friends, we are hurtling towards 3 o'clock. I've got Stevie Wonder coming your way, who you can win your way to see live on Home Time next week. So full details on the way with his tribute to Bob Marley, set to play next.
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7: The top stories this hour. Jeffrey Donaldson's been sentenced to 15 years for a series of historical child sex offences. The former DUP leader was convicted in June. Donaldson's always denied the offences and is seeking to appeal his convictions. Catherine Kieran's from the PPS and spoke outside court.
8: Child sexual abuse is a heinous crime. Jeffrey Donaldson exploited his young victims, causing profound and lasting harm that they continue to live with to this day.
7: A woman's told a court Russell Brand's made her feel dirty after an attack in 1999. She says she thought the comedian was gay when she agreed to go to his hotel room in Bournemouth. The 51-year-old denies the charges. An inquest has heard a man who was attacked by a tiger after climbing two fences to enter its enclosure died of multiple traumatic injuries. The family of William Chapman had raised concerns about his contact with mental health services leading up to his death at the weekend. The King's hailed his special connection with Wales during a visit to the ceremonial opening of the Senedd. He arrived earlier with the Queen, his first time at the event since becoming monarch. Addressing members, he reflected on the drought and wildfires that affected many parts of Wales this summer.
9: No one can have failed to have been struck by the way the very colours of our countryside changed during this summer's heatwaves. Nor could they have failed to be deeply concerned at what this means for our rapidly changing planet.
7: And a Labrador from Scotland who sniffs out an invasive marine species nicknamed Sea Vomit has been named Animal of the Year at a special awards ceremony. Skier's owner, marine expert Dr. Texas Sim, says it's only just sinking in.
10: We have known for a couple of months, but have had to keep it kind of hush-hush. Now, with all the media interest and just the excitement of people, it's just been amazing. I'm so very proud of her. It's just been emotional.
7: Some heavy rain across parts of northern England and Wales. Some brighter but cooler conditions in Northern Ireland and Scotland. That's the latest. I'm Alex Richardson.
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on Magic Soul, and having started the hour with Stevie Wonder, if you fancy seeing the genius that is Stevie live, we've got a brilliant opportunity for you to do exactly that. He is bringing his songs in the Key of Life 50th anniversary tour to the UK throughout November, and Shireen will be giving away tickets to see him live in London, Manchester, or Glasgow. So just be listening in all next week on Home Time from 4 with Shireen in for Niamh to win your way in. I've got Marlena Shaw's California Soul coming after an all-time classic now, Courtesy of Prince.

0: What a song! Marlena Shaw's California Soul on Magic Soul. Sarah Champion with you till home time, so let's get you there, shall we? I've got the Young Disciples on the way with Apparently Nothing and a song from a superb debut album from Introducing the Hardline, according to Terence Trent D'Arby. He's on the way.
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0: 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It was producer Tom. We haven't had a row. 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
0: Where I make that time for a final musical treat from the Magic Soul Archive of the day from me, anyway. And I thought we'd bring you a cover now. Released in 1988. Featured on Misha Paris's debut album, So Good. With their take on Roberta Flack and Donny Hathaway, then. This is Will Downing and Misha Paris. Where is the love?
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0: such a great song. Young Disciples, apparently nothing on Magic Soul. Just a final few for me before home time then, with The Temptations and Diana Ross still to come. Make me a winner! 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
1: 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He'd let his speed creep a little too high as he approached a bend. 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
4: The top story is the sour. Jeffrey Donaldson's been sentenced to 15 years for a series of historical child sex offences. The former DUP leader was convicted in June. Today, Judge Paul Ramsey said Donaldson had shown no regret, apology or shame and sentenced him to 15 years. Catherine Kierans from the PPS spoke outside court.
5: Child sexual abuse is a heinous crime. Jeffrey Donaldson exploited his young victims, causing profound and lasting harm that they continue to live with to this day.
4: A man who was killed by a tiger at Yorkshire Wildlife Park had experienced previous bouts of psychosis, a court heard today. The inquest into the death of William Chapman's opened at Doncaster Coroner's Court. Our chief reporter, Chris Davis-Smith, has more.
6: A post-mortem examination found the 24-year-old died from multiple traumatic injuries after entering the tiger enclosure at Yorkshire Wildlife Park on Saturday afternoon. The inquest has now been adjourned until next March.
4: A woman's told a court Russell Brand made her feel dirty after an alleged attack in the 90s. She says she thought the comedian was gay when she agreed to go to his hotel room. The 51-year-old denies the charges. And the King's spoken in the Senate of his pride and privilege of having a connection with Wales. He's been welcomed by well-wishers and protesters at the ceremonial opening in Cardiff Bay.
7: I've travelled from Newport and having served my country for 40 years, I'm a big fan of the royal family.
8: It's exciting, it's patriotic, it's the King, it's the Queen. It's just a nice occasion to be at.
9: Absolutely, it is wonderful for them to come here. It is lovely, yeah.
4: It's the first time Charles has attended the event since becoming King. He's also met relatives of those involved in the Aberfan rescue ahead of the disaster's 60th anniversary.
10: I am enormously touched that people from the Aberfan community are with us today. There could be no finer witnesses to the strength of the Welsh and the human spirit.
4: Any cloud and rain will slowly move southeastwards overnight, becoming heavy at times in some places. That's the latest. I'm Alex Richardson.
11: Thursday afternoon, just after four. Hello, it's Magic Soul home time with me, Nee. Thanks, Sarah, for the last few hours. It's still, you know, repeat workday till 5 o'clock. None of these songs that you're about to hear have played all day since nine. Here's Janet Jackson, first up.

Mariah Carey Fantasy on Magic Soul Home Time with me, Niamh Spencer. We're here for you across your working day to get you through it from 9 to 5. No repeats happen. Paul kicks it off with the 1 hour non-stop 9 o'clock. And then as your day goes through, you have the brilliant Simon, Sarah, myself, Niamh, and Tony Minvielle is here at 7. That's how your daytimes look on Magic Soul. Time for Cameo.

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0: You'd be feeling great, not just good, after you hear that song. How fantastic was that? Nina Simone, ladies and gents, feeling good. Are we feeling good? We are. We're so close to the weekend already. That makes such a difference, doesn't it, when you know that the week is wrapping up. Very soon, I'm going to play you my offering from Soul Archive. We do it every day, 1:30. 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
15: News from Greggs. As shops brace themselves for the festive bake's return next week, we can confirm it still contains no turkey. It does, however, now contain more chicken, pork in the sage and onion stuffing, ham hock, cranberries, and pastry that flakes all down your top. And that's the headlines.

0: It's a shame. It's a shame. But then again, if it didn't happen, the song wouldn't have been made. There we go. Evelyn King. Before that, Dionne Warwick, Heartbreaker on Magic Soul Home Time. Let's delve into the archive, shall we?
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0: Oh, I've got a delightful soul archive offering for you. We do this at 1:30 across your working day. Here we go. It's by the incredible R&B soul singer and songwriter Luther Vandross. This is from his fourth studio album, The Night I Fell in Love. Now, obviously, Luther, he's one of our absolute faves when it comes to the legends of R&B soul. Somebody that stood the test of time, has made music that was more classic in its sound and then more pop as well. Well, this one you're going to love. It's such a brilliant track from him. Let's get into it. Came out in the mid-80s. The Night I Fell in Love from Luther Vandross.
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still with us, and Grover Washington Jr., just the two of us. Before that, your Soul Archive offering from Luther Vandross. You're with me, Neve Spencer, till 7 o'clock, and then Tony Minvielle is going to take over for his last show of the week on Soul Lounge. I'm back with...

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0: You're gonna make it. 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
14: The top stories this hour. Former DUP leader Geoffrey Donaldson has been sentenced to 15 years in prison for historical child sex offences. Chief reporter James Gould has more.
15: The 63-year-old was sentenced for 18 offences against two women who were children at the time. Both victims, described as brave, were in court to hear the sentence. Judge Paul Ramsay said Donaldson had doubled down on his denials and described his fall from political prominence as a catastrophic descent into disgrace. Before the sentence was delivered, he was told to stand, flanked by two court staff. He showed no emotion.
14: The family of the Yorkshire Wildlife Park tiger attack victim have expressed concerns about his contact with mental health services leading up to his death. An inquest into the death of William Chapman opened today. Our chief reporter Chris Davies-Smith has more.
16: The short hearing lasted no more than 10 minutes, with the court finding out that William Chapman climbed over two fences to get into the tiger enclosure. The court also heard Mr. Chapman's family had concerns over his contact with the Rotherham, Doncaster and South Humber NHS Foundation Trust around his mental health illness. The inquest into the 24-year-old's death has now been adjourned until March of 2027.
14: We now know the wildlife park will reopen tomorrow. New NHS England guidance says trans patients should be placed on wards according to their birth sex rather than gender identity. It says when it's not clinically appropriate, alternative arrangements should be made. It's advised decisions may have to be made on a case-by-case basis. And Harry and Meghan have made their first appearance together since they moved back to the UK as they visited charities in Nottingham. We spoke to some of those who went along to see the couple.
17: I had a brief conversation when we were all taking photos and stuff, and yeah, they're really nice people.
18: What is it about Meghan that you love so much?
19: I love her morals, her ethics, her skincare, her hair.
14: Any cloud and rain will slowly move southeastwards overnight, becoming heavy at times in some places. That's the latest. I'm Alex Richardson.
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13: Like this.

Sister Sledge. Thinking of you before that, Earth, Wind and Fire, September. Very nice stuff. Played you Eternal, Stay at the top of the hour. And of course, every Saturday morning, you get woken up by the brilliant Kelly Bryan from Eternal. She has your soul request, feel good music and a little encouragement after the week you've had. Let's do this now as Otis Redding sitting on the dock of the bay. Sit.

0: Oh, we are celebrating. Cool in the Gang, celebration on Magic Soul Home Time with me, Niamh Spencer. That will always make you feel good, won't it? You know what else will? Winning life-changing cash at the end of the week. We are giving away a remarkable amount of money and it could all be yours. I'll tell you exactly how to get your hands on it very soon. I'm back with Sunshine Anderson. Heard it all before. Barry White, Whitney Houston coming your way. Stevie Wonder and, of course, news on how you can win tickets to see him live. Magic Soul.
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0: 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Stevie Wonder, signed, sealed, delivered, coming your way. But that was absolutely everything. Eurythmics, oh, wow, with Aretha. You can't get better than that. Then again,
1: I've heard people say that too much of anything is not good for you, baby. 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

0: 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Saving All My Love For You on Magic Soul Home Time with me, Neve Spencer. 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

0: Mr. Stevie Wonder, ladies and gents. I mean, come on now. What a phenomenal artist. Do you fancy seeing him live? Next week, we've got a brilliant opportunity for you to do just that. Stevie is bringing his songs in the Key of Life 50th anniversary tour to the UK this November. And Shireen is going to be giving away tickets to see him live in London, Manchester or Glasgow. Listen to Home Time from 4 next week. Shireen's looking after things for me and you could win those tickets. How incredible would that be? I mean, seeing Stevie Wonder, that's everything. Right, I'm back with more. Stick around. One more hour with me and Eve before Tony Mungiel takes over. Jackson's to play you. Bobby Brown, stay there.
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1: The top stories this hour. Jeffrey Donaldson's been sentenced to 15 years for a series of historical child sex offences. The former DUP leader was convicted back in June. Catherine Kearns from the PPS spoke outside court today.
2: Child sexual abuse is a heinous crime. Jeffrey Donaldson exploited his young victims, causing profound and lasting harm that they continue to live with to this day.
1: Yorkshire Wildlife Park says it will reopen tomorrow, nearly a week since a man died there after getting into the tiger enclosure. The inquest into the death of William Chapman opened and adjourned today and heard the 24-year-old died of multiple traumatic injuries. The zoo says its thoughts and sympathies remain with his family. A woman's told a court Russell Brand made her feel dirty after an alleged attack in the 90s. She says she thought the comedian was gay when she agreed to go to his hotel room in Bournemouth. The 51-year-old denies the charges. Andy Burnham's insisted he'll continue to build bridges between Donald Trump and Ukraine. Relations between Ukraine and Washington are strained, with the US agreeing to buy Russian diesel and curbing Ukraine's access to vital satellite systems. The Prime Minister says it's clear Moscow's the aggressor in the Ukraine war. Meanwhile, Defence Secretary Wes Streeting's been speaking in Washington.
3: Ukraine may be thousands of miles from American shores, but if aggression is rewarded, if borders can be redrawn by force, if the sovereignty of nations becomes negotiable, the consequences will not remain confined to Ukraine or to my continent.
1: And Harry and Meghan have made their first appearance together since they moved back to the UK in the summer. They visited a youth charity in Nottingham today. We spoke to some of those who went along to see the couple.
4: Brief conversation when we're all taking photos and stuff, and yeah, they're really nice people.
5: Harry's nice, but I'm here for Meghan. Meghan and Harry are amazing people.
1: Any cloud and rain will slowly move southeastwards overnight, becoming heavy at times in some places. That's the latest. I'm Alex Richardson.
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0: Playing the best variety of soul and Motown.

Mansfield. This is the right time. It is, you know. It is. If you see it that way, it's amazing what you can manifest in your life. Before this, I played you Blackbird's Walking in Rhythm. It's Magic Soul Home Time with me, Niamh Spencer, bringing you the best of soul and Motown to get you home on your Thursday evening. You're getting there. Here's Bobby Brown. Haven't heard this in so long. Rock with you.

0: Diana Ross and the Supremes, Where Did Our Love Go on Magic Soul Home Time. Now, it's getting colder, isn't it? This morning, I was trying to put scarves and gloves on the kids and they were getting really annoyed with me, like, Mummy, it's not cold. But actually, it was quite chilly this morning. And with the weather changing, if you're starting to get that festive feeling in your bones, Magic Christmas is now already playing across the network. There's plenty of soul fans there with big Christmas songs, Luther Vandross, The Temptations, Whitney Houston, Stevie Wonder. 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Right, coming up, Toni Braxton, Jermaine Stewart, SOS Band, Just Be Good To Me To Play You, and of course, you've got Soul Lounge at 7 with Toni. Stay there.
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3: Outside, gloomy skies, a persistent drizzle, and a chilly wind blowing from the west, north, east, and south.
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16: News from Greggs. 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
3: Fellas, I'm ready to get up and do my thing. 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

0: 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Now, if you missed any of our Black History Month specials, you can listen back on Rayo. Soul labels are celebrating some of the records and the big labels that have been part of our lives, like Motown, Stax, Philadelphia International, Solar and LaFace. That is such a great listen. Find it on Rayo. Right, stick around. A few more from me before Tony takes over. I've got Bobby McFerrin to play you. Heatwave as well. Magic Soul.
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0: Boogie Nights. Really nice. Okay, well, I'll be here for you tomorrow, 4 o'clock, getting you to weekend as quick as possible. Have a lovely Thursday night, whatever you're doing. Stay here now for Tony Minvial. He's got Soul Lounge. He's kicking things off with Denise Williams. He's got Seal and Temptations to play you. However your Thursday night looks, keep it right here with Magic Soul. I'll see you tomorrow.
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8: The top stories this hour. Former DUP leader Geoffrey Donaldson has been sentenced to 15 years in prison for historical child sex offences. Our chief reporter James Gould has more.
18: The 63-year-old was sentenced for 18 offences against two women who were children at the time. Both victims, described as brave, were in court to hear the sentence. Judge Paul Ramsay said Donaldson had doubled down on his denials and described his fall from political prominence as a catastrophic descent into disgrace.

0: is a catastrophic descent into disgrace. Donaldson wore a navy suit and a pink tie. Before the sentence was delivered, he was told to stand, flanked by two court staff. He showed no emotion.
1: The family of the Yorkshire Wildlife Park tiger attack victim have expressed concerns about his contact with mental health services leading up to his death. An inquest into the death of William Chapman is opened. Our chief reporter, Chris Davies-Smith, has been there for us.
2: The short hearing lasted no more than 10 minutes, with the court finding out that William Chapman climbed over two fences to get into the tiger enclosure. The court also heard Mr. Chapman's family had concerns over his contact with the Rotherham, Doncaster and South Humber NHS Foundation Trust around his mental health illness. The inquest into the 24-year-old's death has now been adjourned until March of 2027.
1: We also now know that the wildlife park will reopen tomorrow. Andy Burnham's vowed to try to build bridges between Washington and Ukraine after Donald Trump agreed to buy Russian diesel. Meanwhile, Defence Secretary Wes Streeting told an event in Washington that aggression should never be rewarded. And Harry and Meghan have made their first appearance together since they moved back to the UK. They visited a youth charity in Nottingham earlier. We spoke to some of those who went along to see the couple.
3: I had a brief conversation when we were all taking photos and stuff, and yeah, they're really nice people. Yeah.
4: Harry's nice, but I'm here for Meghan.
1: Any cloud and rain will slowly move southeastwards overnight, becoming heavy at times in some places. That's the latest. I'm Alex Richardson.
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0: taking you back to a time where soundtracks were just as important as the film. Of course, Seal with Kiss from a Rose here on Magic Soul.
1: Treat her like a lady.
0: Welcome, if you're just joining us. It is Shireen here in the Soul Lounge, covering things for Tony Minvielle. It is the time of the day we get together, we shake off the stress of the workday, and just enjoy some feel-good music into the evening. That's what we're here for. So let's kickstart that right into Temptation to Treat Her Like a Lady.

0: a song that once inspired the Rolling Stones to record their version back in the 80s, Bobbitt Earl with Harlem Shuffle here on Magic Soul. It is Sharina in the Soul Lounge, and we'll continue some feel-good soul music with Destiny's Child, Prince. We've got to have some George Benson. Magic.
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This is Magic Soul, and we're home to the best variety of soul and Motown. It is Shireen here in the Soul Lounge this Thursday evening. And I know Thursdays is now the new Fridays for many people in the office. You work in the office during a few days in the week, and at Friday, you're working from home. You're doing the Teams calls, darling. Teams calls on a Friday. So let me ease you into most of your office working week today with Destiny's Child. Here's Emotions.

Only Prince could come up with an anthem built around the idea of celebrating before the world comes to an end. Only the legend that is Prince with 1999 here on Magic Soul. And something we will be celebrating is the weekend. So make sure you join Kelly Bryan on Saturday morning from 9 and, of course, Lamar on Sunday at 9 as they'll be easing you into your weekend on both days. I love hearing them. They've got so many amazing stories during their career, all the celebrities and artists they've met. Such a great talent. Lovely to have them on Magic Soul. Right, coming up, more talent from brand new heavies, Pointer Sisters, and it's all about that wonderful world with Sam Cooke.

0: Hi, it's Katherine Ryan on What's My Age Again? We've partnered with Tombola and Breast Cancer Now to get women to ask their besties, when did you last check?
1: I think you seem like someone who would know how to naturally bring that conversation up with friends.
2: Yeah, I, if I'm honest with you, I don't feel uncomfortable with bringing it up. I literally rang four people in the car on the way here, four of my friends, and was like, when's the last time you checked your breast?
1: Yeah.
2: And I did that because we were having this chat today.
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0: The top stories this hour. One of Russell Brand's alleged victims has told his trial he became monster-like when he stripped naked and raped her in a hotel. The court heard he'd been camp-friendly and effeminate when they first met in Bournemouth in 1999. He denies all the charges against him. Katie Spencer says things were heated in court as the woman was questioned by first the defence and then the prosecution barristers.
1: They asked her directly, "Did you say no?" To which she said, "I did." She explained, "I didn't repeatedly say no, no, no, no, but I did say no to him."
0: The DUP says former leader Jeffrey Donaldson deserves every day of his 15-year jail sentence for historical child sex offences. The 63-year-old was convicted of 18 charges, including rape against two people, which were committed between 1985 and 2008. In an interview with police, this woman, known as Victim B, says she thought of coming forward earlier but hesitated. Her words have been revoiced.
2: "It's something I considered many times over the years, but because of the nature of who Jeffrey Donaldson was, because of his position in society, and how well received

0: society and how well respected he was, I didn't feel I could even begin to contemplate something like that.
1: A murder investigation is underway in Manchester after a woman was stabbed to death in the early hours of this morning. A 28-year-old man's being questioned on suspicion of murder. New NHS guidance will see trans people accommodated on wards according to their sex at birth. Hospitals have been advised to make alternative arrangements when that's not clinically appropriate. On the day the King opened the new session of the Welsh Parliament, Harry and Meghan have been meeting locals in Nottingham. It was the couple's first joint appearance since moving back to the UK in August. And Manchester United defender Lisandro Martinez has made another statement after criticising the board, this time apologising for his actions. The Argentine says he met the club's hierarchy and manager Michael Carrick this afternoon to discuss the matter. From Sky News, I'm Stevie Shillinglaw.
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and produced by the legend that is Quincy Jones, James Ingram and Michael McDonald there with Yama Be There here on Magic Soul. It is Shireen here in the Soul Lounge covering things for Tony Minvielle. And I got to tell you, Magic Soul family, yesterday I told you the beginnings of a cold is coming in. And if you can hear me now, I've got that nasally thing. I was hoping it would just go to my throat and I could just sound like Tony Braxton. But no, that's not happening. I'm sounding like I'm underwater. So that didn't work. So let's get back to the music.

0: Now, we all know this laid-back groove is a big part of what made Sade so distinctive. Sophisticated soul is what we call that, Sade, with the sweetest taboo air on Magic Soul. And more sophisticated and classic soul up next. Stevie Wonder, Stephanie Mills and Damage on Magic Soul.
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I love this lady. She tells you exactly how it is. There's no dancing around the flowers, okay? You ask her a question, she's giving you a direct answer. Stephanie Mills with Never Knew Love Like This Before here on Magic Soul. It is Shireen here in the Soul Lounge covering things for Tony Minville, helping you to relax, unwind, shake off the work week. So let's continue. I've got the wonder that is Stevie up next after a very arrogant man, Mr. Big Stuff.

0: seen some great footage of Stevie Wonder kicking off his Songs in the Key of Life tour on Tuesday. Oh, that is going to be epic. I remember I'm going to give you a chance to see him live as he's got more dates in the UK, London, Manchester and Glasgow in November. So make sure you join me next week. I'll be covering Neve Spencer on Home Time from 4 and I'll let you know how you can win yourself tickets. You do not want to miss that. Right, coming up, something you don't want to miss, some Memphis Soul from Sam and Dave.
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12: You know, Charlie Bigham says the best things happen when you're not rushing. Take a good marinade. Not much seems to be changing, but quietly, everything is. 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Sure, it takes time. But then again, if you're looking for shortcuts, you're in the wrong kitchen. Charlie Bigham's slowly does it.
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15: The top stories this hour, Russell Brand's rape trials heard the comedian told a woman it's just fun during an attack in her hotel room. The alleged victim says she believed he was gay and not a threat when she invited him back in Bournemouth in 1999. He denies all the charges against him. Katie Spencer has been listening to the evidence at Southwark Crown Court.
16: She recalled crying afterwards, but she said she chose to suppress it because she thought nobody would believe her and she felt stupid for having let him into her hotel room.
15: A coach has crashed into a train on the French side of the Channel Tunnel. Authorities say 19 people are injured. None of them are said to be life-threatening. Reports suggest a collision occurred near the entrance to the tunnel. Northern Ireland's Public Prosecution Service says no individual is beyond the reach of law, as former DUP leader Geoffrey Donaldson is jailed for 15 years. It's for the historical child sex abuse relating to two women. The party says the 63-year-old deserves every day of his sentence. And prosecutor Catherine Kearns had this message outside Newry Crown Court.
3: He has never accepted responsibility for his offending, nor shown any remorse. Geoffrey Donaldson held a prominent public position. This case shows that sexual abuse can be hidden behind a facade of respectability.
15: A murder investigation has been launched after a woman was stabbed to death in Manchester. 26-year-old Alicia Samuels died at the scene of a disturbance in the Newton Heath area in the early hours of this morning. A 28-year-old man's being questioned on suspicion of murder. New NHS England guidance says trans patients should be placed on wards according to their birth sex rather than their gender identity. It says when that's not clinically appropriate, then alternative

0: clinically appropriate, then alternative arrangements should be made. And Sunderland have come from behind to win 2-1 against Portuguese side Turinese in the Europa League. Noah Sedaki scored the winner in injury time. Crystal Palace have lost 3-2 against Lyon in France. From Sky News, I'm Stevie Shillinglaw.
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2: Brother, what's up?
1: This is a big party, man.
2: Yeah, brother, like,
1: dig it.

There are some songs that take you right to the moment you first heard it. And that takes me back to me dancing in my room and my aunt bursting into my room saying, you've got to listen to this song. You're going to love this song, Shireen. And she was absolutely right. Since then, I become an absolute fan of Boyz II Men. End of the road here on Magic Soul. It is Shireen here in the Soul Lounge covering things for Tony Minville. Hopefully by now, especially those last set of songs, Boyz II Men, Marvin Gaye and Whitney Houston, you're already set. You're already relaxed, shook off the workday. Tomorrow's problem is tomorrow's problem. So let's continue the feel-good music. Midnight Star with Midas Touch.

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0: I recently was watching a documentary about the journey of funk music, and of course you cannot mention funk music without talking about Sly and the Family Stone, and this drum machine they used for this, truly ahead of their time. Sly and the Family Stone with Family Affair here on Magic Soul, and it's truly a family affair of soul music anthems coming up. Michael Jackson rocked with you, some Philly soul from Harold Melvin and the Blue Notes, and that intro from that iconic 80s anthem from Jocelyn Brown. Magic
1: Soul. 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

Now, this message feels just as relevant today, right? A call for people just take a little bit more responsibility, make things a little better, okay? That's all we ask as humans, okay? Howard Melvin and the Blue Notes, we wake up everybody here on Magic Soul. It is Shireen here in the Soul Lounge covering things for Tony Minville. And I'm going to warm you up now for Late Night Soul in about half an hour. This one, oh, if this does not make you relax, I don't know what will. Here's Robin Thicke with Lost Without You.

0: Now, Magic Soul family, I know we all have our favourite songs from the Off The Wall album, but this definitely makes my top two. I think this is my top two, along with the title track, Off The Wall. And I do love I Can't Help It. I think those are my top three today. Tomorrow, it will be different. Don't judge me. I know you're the same. Right, it's nearly time for me to leave you in the lovely hands of the Late Night Soul Collection playlist. But before that, we got to throw in some Luther Vandross coming your way. Magic Soul. Magic
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0: And that is the last one from me. A Philly Soul classic. Gene Khan, Don't Let It Go To Your Head, here on Magic Soul. It's been a pleasure to get you through this evening here on the Soul Lounge. I'll be back next week covering Home Time for Neve Spencer. And yes, I'll be giving you a chance to win those Stevie Wonder tickets. And before that, I'll be here on Saturday with your weekend afternoons. Oh yeah, I'm here 24/7. Until then, have a lovely evening and keep it Magic Soul.
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3: The top stories this hour. Russell Brand's rape trial heard the comedian told a woman it's just fun during an attack in her hotel room. The alleged victim says she believed he was gay and not a threat when she invited him back in Bournemouth in 1999. He denies all the charges against him. Katie Spencer's been listening to the evidence at Southwark Crown Court.
4: She recalled crying afterwards, but she said she chose to suppress it because she thought nobody would believe her and she felt stupid for having let him into her hotel room.
3: A minibus has crashed into a train on the French side of the Channel Tunnel. Authorities say 19 people are injured and none are said to be in a life-threatening condition. One of the victims of Jeffrey Donaldson says the impact of his crimes didn't end when the abuse ended, as he's jailed for 15 years. The former DUP leader was convicted of charges including rape, which he committed between 1985 and 2008. In an interview conducted by police, victim A spoke about the effect it's had on her. Her words have been revoiced.
5: My life has been pretty rubbish the whole way through, and every day is a battle and a fight. If it can help out a girl or a boy somewhere, then it's worth it, because you cannot erase what's happened to you, so you have to carry on.
3: Elsewhere, a man and a woman have been arrested by police investigating the murder of four family members in a house fire in Ireland. Philip and Kim English and their sons Callum and Jaden died in a suspected arson attack in Waterford on Tuesday. New NHS guidance confirms trans women will be excluded from female wards in England. Hospitals have been told patients should be placed according to their birth sex. And Prince Harry and Meghan have been cheered during their first joint appearances since returning to the UK. The Duchess of Sussex was heard saying that it's great to be back during a walkabout in Nottingham. The couple have been back in Britain since August after ending a six-year spell in California. From Sky News, I'm Imani Rana.
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And Gabby Roslin. The magic of Christmas is back on Saturday, the 14th of November. 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
10: The top stories this hour. 19 people have been injured after a minibus collided with a freight train in Calais. Officials say two were left in critical condition and were airlifted to Lille for treatment. None of the injuries are said to be life-threatening. We're told passenger services through the tunnel are running normally. One of Russell Brand's alleged victims has told his trial he became monster-like when he stripped, naked and raped her in a hotel. The court heard he'd been camp-friendly and effeminate when they first met in Bournemouth in 1999. He denies all the charges against him. Our reporter Katie Spencer says things were heated in court as the woman was questioned first by the defence and then prosecution barristers.
11: They asked her directly, "Did you say no?" To which she said, "I did." She explained, "I didn't repeatedly say no, no, no, no, but I did say no to him."
10: The DUP says its former leader Geoffrey Donaldson deserves every day of his 15-year prison sentence. He was convicted over a series of historical sex offences against two women when they were children between 1985 and 2008. A man and woman have been arrested in Ireland by police investigating a suspected arson attack that killed four people. Two adults and two children died in what's believed to be a targeted attack on a house in Waterford on Tuesday. Two other children are in hospital. To sport now, where Celtic have suffered a 4-1 defeat against Benfica in the Europa League. But Bournemouth marked their first home European match with a 3-0 win against Sturm Graz. And Brighton thrashed Kaunas Algiris 4-0 in the Conference League. Manager Fabian Hertzler was encouraged by the togetherness of his team.
12: This will be key for the season, that we can really rely on each other, that we have players who step up in the right moment, who step up if we need them, and therefore I was very pleased with the performance.
10: And Hearts conceded a late equaliser to draw 1-1 with Danish team Nordsjælland. From Sky News, I'm Imani Rana.
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1: Hi, it's Katherine Ryan on What's My Age Again? 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I think you seem like someone who would know how to naturally bring that conversation up with friends.
2: Yeah, I, if I'm honest with you, I don't feel uncomfortable with bringing it up. I literally ran four people in the car on the way here, four of my friends, and was like, when's the last time you checked your breast?
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12: The top stories this hour. 19 people have been injured after a minibus collided with a departing train near Calais. French authorities say no one's life is in danger and the cause of the crash is still being investigated. It's currently unclear whether any British nationals are among the injured. Passenger services were suspended for around 90 minutes but have since resumed. Russell Brand's rape trials heard the comedian told a woman it's just fun during an attack in her hotel room. The alleged victim says she believed he was gay and not a threat when she invited him back in Bournemouth in 1999. He denies all the charges against him. Our reporter Katie Spencer has been listening to the evidence at Southwark Crown Court.
13: She recalled crying afterwards, but she said she chose to suppress it because she thought nobody would believe her and she felt stupid for having let him into her hotel room.
12: The DUP says its former leader, Geoffrey Donaldson, deserves every day of his 15-year prison sentence. He was convicted over a series of historical sex offences against two women when they were children. Donald Trump says the firing squad execution of an ex-US Army psychiatrist who killed 13 people in Texas will not be live-streamed. His defence secretary previously announced Nigel Hassan's death would be open for public viewing. Celtic have now lost four of their last five matches after going down 4-1 against Benfica in the Europa League. Bournemouth marked their first home European match with a 3-0 win against Sturm Graz. Manager Marco Rosa says it's a night he won't forget.
14: It's a big win, it's a nice win. I'm really proud and happy, and it's a privilege to be part of this evening here in Bournemouth. It's a special evening.
12: Sunderland beat Portuguese side Turin, say 2-1, but Crystal Palace lost 3-2 against Lyon in France. And Prince Harry and Meghan have had their first joint appearances since returning to the UK. The Duchess of Sussex was heard saying, "It's great to be back," during a walkabout in Nottingham. From Sky News, I'm Imani Rana.
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1: Hi, I am Kelly Ryan. 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See you then. Yeah.

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15: The top stories this hour. US media is reporting that multiple people have been killed in a school shooting in Oregon. Police say the suspect was shot dead, possibly by a bystander. A police statement revealed that two people were taken to hospital. Children are among the victims. One of Russell Brand's alleged victims has told his trial he became monster-like when he stripped naked and raped her in a hotel. The court heard he'd been camp-friendly and effeminate when they first met in Bournemouth in 1999. He denies all charges against him. Our reporter Katie Spencer says things were heated in court as the woman was questioned first by the defence and then prosecution barristers.
16: They asked her directly, "Did you say no?" To which she said, "I did." She explained, "I didn't repeatedly say no, no, no, no, but I did say no to him."
15: A minibus has crashed into a train on the French side of the Channel Tunnel. Authorities say 19 people are injured, but none are said to be in a life-threatening condition. The zoo where a man was killed by a tiger after entering its enclosure is expected to open this morning. Yorkshire Wildlife Park's been closed since the incident on Saturday. FA Chair Debbie Hewitt says she can't trust FIFA President Gianni Infantino until she sees the documents related to his failed plan to sell stakes in the World Cup. Infantino apologised to the FIFA Council at a meeting in Zurich yesterday, saying he has regrets about the proposal. Hewitt says she's repeatedly asked for papers related to FIFA Forward Enterprise, but they haven't been provided.
7: Everybody in that room agreed we want to move forward. But in order to move forward, we have to understand the past. Otherwise, we start to make changes on supposition. And it's only when we're clear what has happened that we can make the changes that are necessary to allow FIFA to move forward in the best interests of football.
15: And Celtic have now lost four of their last five matches after a 4-1 defeat against Benfica in the Europa League. From Sky News, I'm Imani Rana.
14: This is Magic Soul.
13: Playing the best variety of soul.